Tick tick tick tick tick tick tick tick tick tick tick tick tick tick tick tick tick tick tick tick tick tick tick tick tick tick tick tick tick tick tick tick tick tick tick tick tick tick tick tick 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

SMS switch off will take off along with other equipment. Cabin crew, please, and those for departure.

doing? She's out here for my money. She feels no sorrow. My rock and roll talk against her teenage thought.

He's in Santa Monica. He's in California. It is 5:45 p.m. It is June 19. He's in 2005. He has an account. He's dialing 777. He's consulting the menu. It is February. It is in 2005. He's doing a transaction. He has an invoice. He has a number. He's entering the PIN. He has a customer care. He has a service subject. He is at telephone shop. It is July 2. It is 2005. It is 6:22 p.m. It is at Santa Monica. He's in California. He pays. He's coming again. He's at Hudson Booksellers. It is 12:51 p.m. It is July 3. It is 2005. He has a receipt. He's in California. He paid taxes. He is in GoCo. He is in Europa. He is with Carsten. He is in Berlin Mitte. Telefoniert. Ist mit Carsten. Ist mit einem Künstler. Itsukada. Rokugatsuda. Nishinashinenda. Karewa nebiki oshite morau. Karewa erokoji sutoda. Karewa shikuni ikite iru. Karewa kongaeru. Karewa erokoji sutoda. Kare wa shikyu ni ikite iru.